0: This is 1210 CFYM Kindersley, Golden West, connecting communities.
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2: 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Kindersley RCMP continue to investigate a fatal collision on Highway 7 west of Marengo. The crash happened about 6 kilometers west of the community and involved a pickup truck and a semi-truck.

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2: 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Kindersley RCMP continue to investigate a fatal collision on Highway 7 west of

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